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1: Michigan weather. On the warmer side today with a breezy southeast wind, partly cloudy skies with highs in the mid to upper 70s, comfortable overnight with low temperatures around 60 degrees, but mostly cloudy skies, maybe a sprinkle tomorrow with a high temperature in the lower 70s. It looks to stay in the 70s on Monday, becoming wet and cooler through the course of next week. High temperatures are likely to slide down into the 50s, with greater possibilities for showers and storms. Tracking Southwest Michigan's weather, I'm Storm Team 8 meteorologist Scott Larson.

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1: Michigan weather. On the warmer side today with a breezy southeast wind, partly cloudy skies with highs in the mid to upper 70s, comfortable overnight with low temperatures around 60 degrees. But mostly cloudy skies, maybe a sprinkle tomorrow with a high temperature in the lower 70s. It looks to stay in the 70s on Monday, becoming wet and cooler through the course of next week. High temperatures are likely to slide down into the 50s, with greater possibilities for showers and storms. Tracking Southwest Michigan's weather, I'm Storm Team 8 meteorologist Scott Larson.

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1: Michigan weather. On the warmer side today with a breezy southeast wind, partly cloudy skies with highs in the mid to upper 70s, comfortable overnight with low temperatures around 60 degrees. But mostly cloudy skies, maybe a sprinkle tomorrow with a high temperature in the lower 70s. It looks to stay in the 70s on Monday, becoming wet and cooler through the course of next week. High temperatures are likely to slide down into the 50s, with greater possibilities for showers and storms. Tracking Southwest Michigan's weather, I'm Storm Team 8 meteorologist Scott Larson.

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1: weather. On the warmer side today with a breezy southeast wind, partly cloudy skies with highs in the mid to upper 70s, comfortable overnight with low temperatures around 60 degrees. But mostly cloudy skies, maybe a sprinkle tomorrow with a high temperature in the lower 70s. It looks to stay in the 70s on Monday, becoming wet and cooler through the course of next week. High temperatures are likely to slide down into the 50s, with greater possibilities for showers and storms. Tracking Southwest Michigan's weather, I'm Storm Team 8 meteorologist Scott Larson.

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2: That bait shop's going to pick up. 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
1: weather. Finishing out the weekend today with partly cloudy skies, maybe a sprinkle. It's going to be mild with highs in the low to mid 70s. Staying mostly clear tonight with lows in the upper 50s. Anticipating mostly sunny skies for Monday. Very warm with greater levels of humidity. High temperatures approaching 80. There will be a chance of thunderstorms overnight Monday into Tuesday. It becomes cooler over the course of the week with some more rain chances. Highs slip into the middle and upper 50s. Tracking Southwest Michigan's weather, I'm Storm Team meteorologist Scott Larson.

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2: 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This is Weekend Focus. An apprenticeship wall to highlight the work apprenticeship opportunities currently available in the area was unveiled by Michigan Works Southwest last month at the Branch County location in Coldwater with a full listing of U.S. Department of Labor registered apprenticeships for businesses. The plan is to have a similar wall with those listings at all Michigan Works Southwest locations. Apprenticeship Success Coordinator Jamar Heron.
3: So they're designed to bring on new talent or upskill your current workforce and give not only the employer good skilled workers, but also give an opportunity for the employees to get, you know, some valuable training and you earn while you learn. So those are some of the benefits of the apprenticeship program. Apprenticeships have been around for many years through skilled trades, so construction industry and manufacturing, but there are other programs that we're developing. That's what Michigan Works is doing. We're working to work with the small business owner that's looking to get that training, that pipeline of individuals into their facilities that are highly skilled. And so we look for opportunities outside of skilled trades to build apprenticeship programs to get that level of skill up for those employers.
2: Lynn Page is the Michigan Works Southwest Business Solutions Coordinator for Branch in St. Joseph Counties.
4: We are very passionate about the apprenticeship programs. We're hoping that more businesses in Branch County, along with the rest of our counties, which are Kalamazoo, St. Joe, and Calhoun, decide that they want to do something like this because it is very valuable for the employer. But when those employees can walk away with a credential that they can take with them wherever, hopefully they're going to stay with the employer who helped them get that training. But it really is very valuable for them too. It gives them the opportunity to maybe do some training that they might not have access to otherwise.
2: And that's Weekend Focus.

0: 98.5. Good morning. It is time for Him Time Country Style. I am Julianne. Across from me,
1: I'm Julianne as well.
0: Good morning. Good morning. It is Pastor Appreciation Sunday.
1: Nice.
0: Yeah.
1: We love our pastors.
0: Amen. We certainly do. And, you know, pastors spend so much of their lives praying for us, encouraging us, standing beside us through life storms, you know. And so we're going to, well, there we go. We had the wrong Mikey poo.
2: Oh, yeah. There we go.
0: There, we can hear now. But we greatly appreciate our pastors, so we definitely want to give a shout out to all of them that have done so much in our lives and just carry us through. Now we want to just express our appreciation and love for them. All right.
2: Amen.
0: Sounds good to me.
2: Sounds really good.
0: Yay. So let's hear McCammy's little kick us off here at Hymn Time Country Style. God is so good to me, and so are our pastors. 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

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Need some encouragement? You found the right place. It's Hymn Time Country on WIN 98.5.

0: Win 98.5. Me and God, they're a team. That's Josh Turner. A big congratulations to John and Gail McMahon, who are celebrating 35 years anniversary today.
1: God bless them.
0: Yay. So good to hear that. And we all know what song he wants to hear. But it's not very romantic.
1: Oh.
0: I have to say.
1: Okay.
0: So I might have to switch things up because that's what I do anyways.
1: Well, I'm in the dark. What's his favorite song?
0: That's The Outlaw's Prayer.
1: Oh, okay.
0: Yeah. Anyway, not very romantic.
1: For his anniversary. Okay.
0: It's not so romantic. Anywho, it's been a great weekend. Oh my goodness, was yesterday not amazing?
1: It was a beautiful day. I put the so top good. Down on my car
0: yes.
1: and took a ride.
0: Did you go to Yoder's?
1: I went to St. Joe to
0: oh,
1: the grand
0: oh, that's right.
1: opening of the House of David Museum.
0: Yeah.
1: Yeah. So
0: your fam.
1: You should go. It's very cool.
0: I bet. That's really awesome. Okay, we'll have more details. And Julie has some exciting news coming up as well.
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6: 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Good morning to everybody. Good morning to Julianne, my co-host.
7: And good morning to you. Guest. Happy Sunday.
6: Yeah. I'm a little bit envious of the Gospel Barn right now. They are all getting ready. I can't remember what time we had to show up the last time I went on this trip up to Mackinac. So they've got their bus and they're all loading up and heading up to Mackinac.
7: Oh, that's going to be so fun.
6: I know.
7: I wanted to go, but maybe next year.
6: They're going to Legacy 5 and the Triumphant Quartet is going to be there in-house as well.
7: Oh, man.
6: So we're just a little jealous.
7: Yeah.
6: The girls are jealous up here in the 7th floor.
7: And I did just read that they just, Triumphant just did release a new song called Welcome to Heaven.
6: Ooh.
7: So if anybody wants to check that out.
6: Of course. I'm sure we all do, don't we?
7: Yes, ma'am.
6: All right. And you have some exciting news that just want to share. Do you want to say it now or wait a little bit?
7: No, we can talk about it just a little bit.
6: Yeah.
7: We've been working very hard and we got to a new hospital because we just haven't been getting very far with the original hospital.
6: Right.
7: And I am listed at this new hospital and could be receiving a call any day.
6: Amen.
7: Yes. Praise the Lord. Yes. And thank you everyone for your prayers. Keep them coming.
6: Yeah. So we'll keep everyone, keep them up to date on what's going on with that as well. So pretty exciting stuff going on. We are excited.
7: Very.
6: About that. So let's play some triumphant music. Not probably one you want to hear, but it's one I do.
7: I like anything triumphant, so no complaints here.
6: And this is going out to the Gospel Barn. They're going there on Hemp Time Country Style.
7: That's good.
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7: 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These elegant and massive horses, weighing in at over a ton, compete in single horse hitch through the entire range of 8 horse hitch classes. 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During the exciting 4-day show, MGLI's Draft Horse Show and Pull hosts 330 exhibitors with over 1,000 draft horses from 30 states and 3 Canadian provinces. For more info, visit MGLI.org.
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12: 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I guess that's what you would call them if you mixed up 35 years of wedded bliss. That would be John and Gail McMahon. They have 35 years under their belt today, and congratulations to them. He wanted to hear Outlaw's Prayer. Not very romantic, but I'll give it to him. On Hymn Time, Country Style, WEN 98.5.

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We had all day Sunday to rest and relax before I caught another flight. So I decided to walk downtown and get myself a little fresh air. Before long, I found myself in front of a big church on the corner of the square.

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But before I could, a young man walked over to me and said, "Excuse me, sir, but I can't let you in with that big black hat, those jeans, that beard and long hair." 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I thought to myself, that's the house of the Lord. 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

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It's been a long time. A while ago I saw a wino over there in the alley, all bent over in tears. And I thought how one stained glass window from this church would feed his family for years. 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Too many for me to count. It made me think how people walked for days to hear your Sermon on the Mount. Then there's those fine ladies in the choir, Lord, singing like they really love it. Hell, last night they were dancing on the front row of my show, drinking beer and screaming, "Sing Shove It." You know, even John the Baptist wouldn't be welcome in this place, with his coat made of camel hair, sandals on his feet, and a long beard on his face. You know, Lord, when you come back to get your children and take them beyond the clouds to live forever in heaven with you, well, I'd sure hate to be in this crowd. You know, Lord, I'm not perfect. Some even call me no count. But I'll tell you, I believe a man is judged by what's in his heart, not his bank account. So if this is what religion is, a big car and a suit and a tie, then I might as well forget it, Lord, because I can't qualify. Oh, by the way, Lord, right before they kicked me out, didn't I see a picture of you with sandals and a beard? I believe you had long hair, too. Well, this is Paycheck, signing off. I'll be seeing you, Lord.

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10: 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I don't know if I can talk that fast. Good job for him.
11: I think you did it, though. I think you got that.
10: It is Hymn Time Country Style. The girls are in the house, the Julie-Anns. Woohoo! So we have been kind of, super duper excited here for the new developments on your kidney journey. And hopefully soon we're going to see some exciting results.
11: Hopefully soon.
10: Hopefully
11: just
10: soon.
11: Just waiting on a phone call from the hospital. Actually, the phone call will come from somewhere across the United States.
10: Wow.
11: So
10: then you get the opportunity to decide, medically what is a good or, not so great, thing for you.
11: Right. And then we were also told that we weren't penalized if we didn't decide to take a kidney that was offered, because there's, lots of different things that could be going on with it.
10: Right, right.
11: Yeah.
10: Like, a lot of things without going into too much detail.
11: It's our bodies. So, it's
10: right.
11: Could be lots of different things. So, but very exciting, feeling very positive.
10: Feeling like you're at the top of the list.
11: Feeling
10: almost,
11: like
10: isn't
11: there
10: it?
11: Is light at Woo! The end of the tunnel. Thank you,
10: we
11: Jesus.
10: We are so excited about this journey.
11: Yes, ma'am.
10: Oh, it just is so cool. The whole part of it, just, we have been holding you up in prayer on Hymn Time and, all of the folks that just love and adore you and have been praying for you and lifting you up in prayer and all of those things, just is incredible. And
11: yes.
10: Praising the Lord for answering those prayers.
11: The support that, I've received and the prayers from all over the country, all over the world, actually. There's other groups.
10: Yeah,
11: there's
10: right.
11: one down in Turks and Caicos.
10: Right.
11: And that's kind of a different nationalities. So yeah, I am blessed and I really appreciate all the prayers and continue.
10: Yeah.
11: Like, don't give up yet.
10: Yeah.
11: Like we're not quite
10: deeper in the prayer line. What is it? The prayer, now it just ran out of my brain. you know, there's like this telephone prayer line.
11: Oh, yeah.
10: What is that? Somebody knows what it is. Text us to 80373.
11: There you go. We'll get our answers.
10: Yes, please. Someone knows what we're talking about. Anywho, here's Tribute Quartet, one of my faves. And then on Hymn Time, Country Style.
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0: Have a tough week? Need some encouragement? 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
10: 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Good morning to everybody. It's a great day.
11: Good morning.
10: Hey, happy Sunday fun day.
11: Yes.
10: The Julianne's are in the house, and it's just been fun to, I don't know if you're on Facebook or not, but it's kind of fun to watch our Southern Gospel artists, and they, you know, give us little glimpses into their life. And one of the glimpses that we've been kind of watching lately is Joseph Habedank. He just recently had twins.
11: Yay!
10: Twin girls.
11: Two beautiful little girls.
10: Yes.
11: He is so blessed and so happy to be a dad.
10: Yes.
11: Yes.
10: I don't know if he had been, if they had been trying for a while or, you know, because there just seems so much exuberance, and not that there shouldn't be. But to have the, you know, twins and, you know, I'm not sure the rest of that story, what it is.
11: Right.
10: I could be spreading rumors. Sorry about that. Anywho.
11: Well, I'll tell you, I had twins and what a blessing. So I know exactly what they're going through and I'm so, so happy for them.
10: Yes.
11: Yes.
10: And we were just talking off air about how he was already at the Dove Awards after the babies were born, and he's just, you know, keeping the show going.
11: He is, and he even commented like, "Yeah, I've been to the Dove Awards. Now I'm back home already." So that's going to be a little bit of adjustment for him because he travels all the time.
10: Right, right. So, but he's super duper excited about his, you know, little princesses. He calls them his princesses.
11: Little bundles of joy.
10: And his wife is the queen, and these are the princesses. So if you you can go check out those pictures. He has them posted on his Facebook page. So, Joseph Habedank. For now, here's a song. How about a song?
11: Perfect.
10: And this is big enough because if there was a struggle with the babies, you know, getting pregnant and all of that kind of thing, God is big enough to handle all of that.
11: Amen.
10: Amen. Just like our kidney journey.
11: Oh, yeah.
10: Big enough.
11: Thank you, Jesus.

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0: It's good morning, Pastor.
1: Well, good morning. Good to be with you once again, Pastor Cleve from First Baptist Church in Tekonsha. So good to be with you today. We're going to be looking into the book of Luke, chapter 15 today. So if you have your Bibles or your devices, whatever you read the Word of God on, Luke chapter 15. We won't be reading the chapter, but we will be alluding to the stories in the chapter so you can read those later. Now, I don't know about you, but during the past week with all these ideas in my head about walking across the room, which we started last week, the book that Bill Hybels wrote, Just Walk Across the Room. And we talked about entering the zone of the unknown. Now, I found myself strangely preoccupied with people. I don't know if you experienced this or not after last week's message, but if you recall, we left off with the exhortation to just walk, just be a person who would willingly walk across the room. And we said that if you wanted to get all over the task of giving folks around you the single greatest gift that you can give them, and that is an introduction to God who created the universe and loves them, that you would have to be a person who's willing to go into the zone of the unknown. You'd have to be a person who's willing to listen to the Holy Spirit's promptings in your life. And then you would have to be a person who's just willing to take a walk to meet somebody who's in need of a friend. Well, today I want to spend just a brief moment together talking about what happens right after you decide to take a walk. In other words, what should you be thinking about? What should you be praying about? What should you be talking about before you enter into the zone of the unknown? Because if you're anything like me, agreeing to walk is one thing, but knowing what to do once you've reached that destination and reached that person that's standing possibly across the room from you is quite another. So here's a couple questions I think are valid for us to ask. After I make this decision to walk across the room, what do I think about? What do I pray about? And what on earth do I say? Well, today I've entitled this message 3D Living. And because of that, we have 3 points. And they all start with a D. So 3D living. First D is to develop friendships. Develop friendships. When you step across the room, when you go into the zone of the unknown, look for people who are alone. Look for people who need a friend. Now, we're not talking about people who are already in groups that they're comfortable with. We're talking about people who are standing off by themselves, who need somebody to reach out to them. And some of these are found in the parables that are in the book of Luke. So if you remember these parables, Jesus describes in Luke 15, you'll know that the one parable is about a lost sheep. The next parable is about a lost coin. And the next parable is about a lost son. 3 different parables, 3 different meanings, although they all have the same meaning, they try to find one thing that is lost. So we need to find people who may be out of the way, people who might be lost in a crowd, people who may feel disenfranchised in the world. Develop friendships. The second D that we need to look at is to discover stories. We need to be people who will not only walk across the room, but we need to be people who will discover the stories of the people that we go to reach a hand out with, to reach a hand out to, and to become friends with. We need to view people as friends, not projects. And I can't say this so much. They are not projects. They are people who may need a touch of God. I just wonder, have you ever been in a situation that unfolds with interactions with people? Have you ever taken the risk to probe into someone's story and then be absolutely floored by the doors that God opens? You know, I find out when I let the Holy Spirit lead me and when I just focus on building trust in people, no matter how long it takes, I just realize that God opens some fantastic doors and fantastic opportunities that swing wide open to me. Now, some of you are listening to me and your eyes are glassing over and you have no idea what I'm talking about. It might have been a long time since you've reached outside your circle of comfort and engaged people around you with arms of acceptance and friendship. And maybe some of you have a layer of dust over your soul an inch deep and you say, I haven't dusted that off in a long time. I don't know what you're talking about. I try, but I just can't get it out. Friends, here's what the matter of the facts are. You need to get a little bit of dirt under your fingernails. Seriously, give it a try. Strike up a relationship with a person who's far from God. Start hanging out with them. Start praying for them. Start trying to have a spiritual conversation with them. Just connect with them in the real world and ask the Spirit what God might do. Discover stories of people who are far from God. Be that person in the world who takes a genuine interest in the story of people who might be far from God. Which leads us to our third D today. Discern your next steps. You know, there's things called divine forks in the road. Excuse me. Intersections where you can either listen to a person's story and then pray for all that you're worth, that God will show you what to do next, or where you abdicate any responsibility to source a need or extend a hand, and you just walk away. Well, I hope that God has presented you with divine forks in the road this week. Divine forks will you will take a path that leads to engaging people. That path that leads to sticking your neck out to provide someone a resource that will meet a pressing need that they may have. This is our third point. Walk across the room. People need to live in 3D. Walk across the people need to constantly look for ways to develop friendships, discover stories of people, and discern appropriate next steps. My friends, once you risk walking across the room to stick out a hand of friendship, the very best thing you can do is to lean way into the whisperings of the Holy Spirit and let Him give you directions and where to proceed. So last week, I asked you to think about somebody who took a walk across the room for you. That person who was instrumental in pointing you toward faith in God. Well, this week I want you to go a little bit deeper, dive a little deeper into it. Here's what I'd like for you to do. We're not going to take long to do it, just a few moments. Maybe take a piece of paper. Write that person's name down that was instrumental in bringing you to Christ. And every day this week, thank God for that person. And then ask God if you can be that person to somebody else. And if who would that person be? It's a new week. It's about to unfold in your life. I challenge you to live this next week living in 3D. Develop a friendship that you didn't already have. Discover the story and discern appropriate next steps. If you'd like to hear the rest of this story, the rest of this message, we invite you to be with us on Facebook Live at 10 o'clock, First Baptist Church of Tecumseh, or be with us live in person, 914 North Main Street, Tecumseh, Michigan, 10 o'clock a.m. on Sundays. We would love for you to be part of us. May God bless you. May He keep you. May He give you a wonderful Lord's Day today. And may He bring somebody into your life that you may be the Jesus that they see. Bless you today. Amen.
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1: 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Good morning to all of you. Hope you're having a wonderful day and enjoying this wonderful weekend we've been given by the good Lord. Woohoo! I love it. We have coming up, Julianne, you said the Thurstons are coming to town at the family altar. Right here in Battle Creek.
6: Yes, ma'am.
1: Pastor Davis does a wonderful job bringing in amazing groups.
6: He really does.
1: Yeah.
6: I really like him.
1: Mm-hmm. He is so great. And, you know, Pastor Appreciation Day, certainly kudos goes out to him for being a wonderful pastor and, you know, being there for his family, his church family and the community. It's a great thing. And one of those things is to have the concerts as well. So I was thinking about Brenda Cieslak. She has since passed. And man, time flies when people pass. You know, it's just like, wait a minute. But I'm still having, I still have flashbacks from, you know, her giving us a call. And she's just given her Hymn Time love to us, and I just think about that. It touches my heart. And I miss her dearly. Anyway, I thought, well, how about a Thurston song? This is a song that she always wanted to hear, and I know Pat will appreciate it as well. Here's I Am Blessed by the Thurstons, and you can hear them on the 18th of this month at Family Altar Chapel

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1: Just remember to tell her to duck. 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

0: 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That sounded like the perfect song for National Pastor Appreciation Day.
1: Sure did.
0: Wouldn't you think?
1: Mm-hmm.
0: I think so.
1: Yeah. And we do appreciate them too. Thank you to all the pastors.
0: Amen. And be sure to thank your pastor and, you know, give him maybe a little extra, you know, money. In his hand, not in the offering. I don't know. You know what I mean. Bless your pastor today.
1: There you go.
0: There it is.
1: That's a better way to say that.
0: That is. Thanks for helping me out.
1: I'm sorry. I'm supposed to be here
0: Thanks
1: helping, aren't I?
0: Thanks for helping me. This is no surprise. Just saying. But we do want to give a shout out to our muffler man, who is an incredible mechanic, been a great friend forever. 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
0: When 98.5, Hymn Time, Country Style, Dr. Christopher, I think you're taking that excitement of a root canal a little too far, if I can say so. But yes, there is nothing better than having a good, you know, a smile that reflects happiness.
1: Well, I mean, you know, the dentist and the smiling, it's not in my book.
0: I'll tell you, yes, I'll tell you, forever and ever and ever, I was not a dentist person. Like, when when I got to know a dentist, I just let him know that I did not like them.
1: Yeah.
0: Like right off the bat, he's just looking at me like, okay.
1: Yeah, my instructions are give me the gas, then give me the shot. Oh, you're just having your teeth cleaned. That's okay. Let's follow this process. Let's follow this process as well. Gas, shot.
0: Cleaning.
1: Yes.
0: You know, the greatest thing that I have found in going to my dentist, and I have the greatest, I just love them to pieces. Like, they replaced my electric toothbrush after the fire. And it was just like, it just touched my heart.
1: How sweet.
0: I know. And just, they're just so kind. And they knew that when I went in, that after the fire, that I was just not who I normally am.
1: Right.
0: And my, the cleaning person was just like, don't you let this take your joy, because you have joy. And it shows everywhere. I didn't even know you were in the office. Now, on a normal basis, when I come in outside of fire, they know that I'm in the office.
1: Right. And
0: they,
1: well,
0: they know.
1: Being someone that is with you, you know, on time or two, yes, everybody knows. So,
0: ooh, right.
1: It's a wonderful thing.
0: If I'm in or whatever is going on in my world. But, this, you know, life can take its tolls and storms, and so a big shout out to Third Coast, you know, Dentistry, who took good care of me. They did tell me to floss. I do have a point here. I do have a point. And okay. I'm sure Dr. Christopher, who we just heard, would say the same thing. Always floss. That changes everything.
1: Oh yeah.
0: I mean, I went to going from, we're gonna have to dig open your gum, girl, if you don't floss. And I was like, what? What you talking about?
1: Wow. Yeah.
0: And so I did from that point on.
1: It was an eye-opener.
0: It was huge.
1: Yeah.
0: And it changed everything. Flossing changes everything. And they didn't have to do anything to my gums because I took care of them.
1: There you go.
0: I know. It was awesome. Yeah.
1: And I have a wonderful doctor, dentist, too. So
0: yeah. Wonderful. They're so important. Okay, so last week we had an incredible time for my birthday.
1: Woo-hoo.
0: And so we went, I do have a point here. I have to give a shout out to Bedford Bible Church. They let me bring all my rowdy friends from Hymn Time to, which would be Scott Wiley, yourself, Julianne, and Walt Williams Jr. They let me bring all you guys into church, and the guys, Scott played his trombone, and Walt Williams blessed us with the piano and singing. It was just a wonderful time, and I just appreciate them being so open to receive
1: right
0: a blessing for me as well as for the church. So we had the best time
1: it
0: ever.
1: It was a wonderful morning.
0: It was so good, and just being able to share with everybody. Anyway, I thought, well, thank you, Walt, for doing that in season and out of season, ready to roll.
1: Right.
0: And I thought we would have a song from him. How's that sound?
1: That sounds perfect.
0: Perfect.
1: Good idea.
0: It is. I'm rolling right along on Hymn Time Country Style with 98.5.

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13: It sure is.
12: Can't believe it. It is National Pastor Appreciation Day. And I thought I would dig up some songs, try to, you know, give appreciation to that.
13: That's wonderful.
12: Yeah. So this is from the Browders, which if you know the Browders, they can be a little bit of, give us a little gusto. And so this one has a little gusto in it. And a little bit of, let's say, the blues.
13: Nice. I can't wait to hear it.
12: Yeah. And it's called Church House Blues, going out to all the pastors who, you know, kind of want to get the folks moving and grooving and bringing their people to church, you know, witnessing.
13: That's there you called. Go. Yeah.
12: Bring your friends to church. It's a good thing. Anyway, here's the Browders on Hymn Time Country Style, Win 98.5.

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1: Well, we are pumped up now.
0: We are ready to roll.
1: The first song? Beautiful. Love that. Oh, my gosh.
0: I was trying to just encourage pastors.
1: Woo!
0: Get that message out
1: well,
0: there.
1: Well, he encouraged me, too, so.
0: Awesome. I will pay some bills here and come back with more awesome music on Hymn Time Country Style. 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

0: Win 98.5, Him Time, Country Style. I was just looking at that song playing on that CD, and it skipped. So I apologize if it was skipping for quite some time. I was a little bit... I was a little distracted by Mike Stauffer, who called me, and it's always good to hear.
1: We love Mike.
0: We do, we appreciate him so, so much. Things that we appreciate are Yoder's Country Market.
1: Oh, yes.
0: We, in fact, I'm going to do that potato casserole that you sent me today. I'm going to make that today.
1: Oh, that's
0: tonight,
1: so good. You're going to love it.
0: At home.
1: Okay.
0: And it's going to remind me of the yummy potato casseroles that I love to eat at Yoder's.
1: Yep,
0: at least I'm hoping, but I'm sure they can't be replicated. But.
1: That's my mama's recipe, so yeah.
0: Can't wait.
1: Yep.
0: All right. Well, thank you, Yoder's, for being a sponsor of Him Time Country Style.
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5: Good morning as well. Back to you and to everybody listening this morning.
4: Yeah, it's a National Pastor Appreciation Day, so I'm trying to get a few of those songs I can think of that would be encouraging to them.
5: You're doing a great job.
4: Tell it everywhere I go.
5: That was good.
4: I mean, what pastor doesn't want their folks to be telling everywhere they go, come on to church with me. Let's find out about Jesus.
5: That's a great message.
4: Know him. Love him. He'll change your life.
5: Well, we know that's true.
4: I know.
5: It's happened to me. It's happened to you.
4: He did it for me. He'll do it for you.
5: That's right. Amen.
4: Woo! Yeah. Come on now.
5: Preach it, sister.
4: Okay, I will. I'll preach it with the next song. How's that sound?
5: There you go.
4: And this one, let me see, is going to be just a surprise. We'll find out what it is when I push the button. How's that sound?
5: Ooh, scary.
4: I know. Yeah, I think this is a sound. You might like this one.
5: Oh, yeah.
4: Yeah, you like the sound.
5: I love them.
4: Mm-hmm. You might be able to tell me what it is when you hear it.
5: Okay.
4: Let's hear. Anything? You got anything yet?
5: Yep, I know it.
4: What is it?

0: time country style. That's Caroline Owens, Old Time Church, and she is featuring, you could probably hear it in the background, the sweet sounds of the Isaacs. I love them.
1: Okay.
0: Yes, and I hope you guys are having a wonderful Sunday morning. Thank you, Julianne, for coming in and being my special guest.
1: Always my pleasure.
0: It is Pastor Appreciation Sunday, so hopefully, if you're a pastor, you will feel that appreciation.
1: She's working hard at getting some good songs for you guys.
0: I know.
1: The blues song was still my favorite one.
0: A little surprise for all of us.
1: Yeah, we were getting down.
0: We know the pastors, they spend so much of their lives praying for us, encouraging us, standing beside us in life storms. And certainly that has been even in my recent situation with the fire in the house and blah, blah, blah, blah.
1: All that stuff.
0: My church and, churches in the community, I have to say, even Overflow, they've just like been over the top, being a blessing. And I just can't say it enough. You know, Bedford Bible just being a blessing and encouraging us and, you know, loving on my whole family. It's just been great. So I think it is so great to be able to love on our pastors. You know, they give it to us. Let's give it right back to them.
1: Oh, yeah. Bless them.
0: And just don't leave it today. Do it as much as you can.
1: There you go.
0: We'll be right back after these messages.
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0: Win 98.5. Thank you, Midwestern Realty, for being an amazing sponsor of Hymn Time. Appreciate you so much. Things that we do here at Hymn Time would be pray. It is that time to do that now. And if you would join me, that would be amazing. Dear Lord Jesus, thank you for this wonderful day that you've made. We are all rejoicing in another opportunity to share Hymn Time together with all my friends and the lovely people that listen every week, that join us on the Facebook, that do so much to encourage us. And I hope that it is felt back to them for our appreciation of them being in this show with us. Lord, I want to just thank you for our pastors as well, who give so much of their time. They're in that pulpit, but not only do they give a message or guide the service of the pastor, you know, he goes through so many things. They have worries, they have families, and there are many days that things don't go quite right for them. And you see all of this, and you know and understand that, and maybe they're feeling a little bit under under the weather or under pressure, or just they give so much of themselves that they are not getting enough back into them. God, I just ask you to bless every pastor today listening, and maybe those not listening, maybe their congregation is hearing my voice and saying, I want to be a blessing to my pastor today because of what he does and his encouragement for myself or anybody else that he does in his life. I just ask you a special blessing for them today, Lord. I thank you, Lord, for all of our people on our prayer list. You know who they are, God. I thank you for the excitement and of Julie and getting to another hospital and the opportunity that we have now to speed things up. And we know, God, you're in charge of all of that. So we're praising you for the upcoming transplant surgery and all of that kind of thing. When it comes, we're praying by faith because we don't have the exact answer right now, but we know, God, that it's in your hands. So we pray for Chuck and Vicky Seiler. Deb Case, Lord, continue to help her doctors and touch her body, help her feel better, Lord, and get her energy back. For Virginia Schultz, Lord, touch her. And you know what she needs, her healing that she needs. Help the doctors take care of that and just give her peace in this situation. For Shirley Moyer, haven't heard from her. And I hope that she's doing well, that you would continue to touch and heal her, God. For Stella Goza, and we just appreciate her so much. And Lord, that you continue to give her strength and good health. For Janet Belts, Betty Seiler, Helen Irwin, Bob Ambler, Phil Murr, Paula Miller, Hope France, for Harlan McBride, for Verna Metaguzzo, all of her needs. She has larger needs than just her cancer healing. She needs that, but also for rides and all of these things that it entails when you're going back and forth and all of that stuff. When it comes to hospital visits and that, I just pray that you will meet every need that she has, Lord. For Margaret Murr, John Albright, and Barb Church, and Steve Hilgemeyer, Ann and Lori Malford, Mary Green, Denny Eccles, and Max, for John and Gail McMahon, Lord, continue to touch them and help them. Bless them on their 37th anniversary today, Lord. Pray for Randy Halstead, Nicholas Smith, Steve Tucker, Doreen Signer, Donna Green, April Carter, Vicki Winger, Draven Moore, Jeff Glore, and Eric Seiler. God, thank you for these wonderful people and all of those that potentially are listening right now and their name's not on here, but they still feel like, ugh. It's the best word I got for it right now. I just pray that you will help them and bless them today right now. And may the rest of the show be a blessing to someone and be an encouragement to all of our folks today, especially the pastors. We love them and let them know how special they are to every one of us. In your mighty name we pray, Lord. Also, God, don't forget our radio station. It's a blessing to be here and a blessing to do Hymn Time for sure. And we are in awe of your greatness through this show and through when 98.5 continue to help us to do your will and give us favor. In Jesus' name, amen.

0: Have a tough week? 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

0: 15th through the 18th at the Pavilion for Agriculture and Livestock Education in East Lansing. 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These elegant and massive horses, weighing in at over a ton, compete in single horse hitch through the entire range of 8 horse hitch classes. 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
2: If you're not, and you've been listening, then it's not on us.
1: It's not our fault.
2: We have been rabble-rousing today, so.
1: We've been giving shout-outs to pastors, and a thank you to them because it's National Pastor Appreciation Day. So hopefully if you are part of a church, you already have the wheels in motion to bless your pastor.
2: There you go.
1: Yay. All right. I can't even believe it. It's hard to believe, but our birthday is coming up, and that tells us we're at the end of the show, and the fastest 4 hours ever.
2: Yeah, it just goes by so fast.
1: It certainly does. So thanks, everyone. Thank you for coming in this morning. It's been so much fun.
2: My pleasure.
1: Yay! All right. Well, let's play a song. How about if we play a song for the Hillsdale, for the Gospel Barn?
2: We are so jealous.
1: Hillsdale Gospel Barn. They yes. are just past Lansing. We should, like, watch a little bus, you know, right. as they're driving past.
2: Right. They're going to be hearing Triumphant Quartet and Legacy 5.
1: Yeah. Oh.
2: And so.
1: We're so excited
2: for them. Yes, we're excited for them.
1: And jealous, but it's okay. So everywhere.
2: Just say jelly, it sounds
1: We're
2: better.
1: Jelly. We're really jelly for them right now.
2: Yes.
1: Because we want to be there, but that's okay. Anyway, more songs before the end of the show.
2: Sounds good.

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3: 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Bill Huizenga voted for the tariffs. He voted to continue the war in Iran while he's raking in millions from special interests. He's sitting cushy in D.C. while we're out here trying to scrape by.
4: Congressman Bill Huizenga is raising costs while taking care of himself. Sean McCann is taking on the corruption. 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

0: 98.5 Hymn Time, Country Style. Happy birthday to all of you having a birthday today. On my list, I have Jeff Shear, Donald James, Jamie Goins, Trent Rao, Bryn Vrobel, and Kenny Wurzbach. Deb Case having a birthday on the 13th. Love that girl. Justin Lopshire, same day. He's an awesome guy. Can't say that I love him, but I mean, he's a good bro, okay?
1: There you go.
0: Loretta Lynn having a birthday. Sandra Donahue and Sharon Moore having a birthday this week. And you have a list?
1: I do. We have Dave and Marnie Thurston's granddaughter named Lacey, who just turned 13 years old, as well as his mom, Joyce, whose 86th birthday is today. So happy birthday.
0: Yes.
1: We have Brooklyn Maxim, who is 15, and James Hazel, Sheila Smith, and my Aunt Barb Shear. So happy birthday to you all.
0: Yeah. And we have two anniversaries. So John and Gail McMahon having their 35th wedding anniversary today. And thank you for that call. Nate and Lindsay Wiley will have their first year anniversary this week while they are even up at the Mackinac Island where they were married.
1: That's so sweet.
0: I know. I bet that was the fastest year they have ever experienced.
1: And such a nice couple.
0: Oh, we just love them. She is a doll, isn't she?
1: Very much.
0: A perfect addition to that perfect family, isn't it? Can we say that? They are the best. Anyway, next week at the Gospel Barn, it's going to be a great time. And that will be someone I can't remember.
1: Oh, no.
0: But I'm going to be there.
1: Okay, excellent.
0: I'm coming. Yeah, my hubby and I are going to be heading down there, and it's going to be a good time, so don't miss out on that. For now, we got to get a rolling here and head on out of the door, at least from Hymn Time standpoint.
1: There you go.
0: I'll be around for a little bit longer. Right here at Win 98.5 Hymn Time, Country Style. Everybody have a blessed week.
1: Thank you.
0: And happy National Pastor Appreciation Day for all you wonderful pastors out there. We appreciate you so much.
1: We do.
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0: 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I hope you're enjoying this amazing weekend. What in the world? 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
1: It's horsepower time. 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MGLI is the only event in the world to feature halter classes, hitching, plowing, pulling, and riding for draft horse breeds and mules at the same time and location. These elegant and massive horses, weighing in at over a ton, compete in single horse hitch through the entire range of 8 horse hitch classes. These big boys will also demonstrate their raw pulling power in the light and heavyweight pulling contests. During the exciting 4-day show, MGLI's Draft Horse Show and Pull hosts 330 exhibitors with over 1,000 draft horses from 30 states and 3 Canadian provinces. For more info, visit MGLI.org.
2: Hey, down here. 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
3: Yeah, it's your wallet. 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But somebody in Lansing finally noticed me. Steve Frisbee, 40 years a paramedic here in Calhoun County, and now our state rep. 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Vote early, or vote November 3rd. Either way, vote Steve Frisbee. I could use a little room to breathe.
4: Paid for by the committee to elect Steve Frisbee for State House.
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8: A mix of sun and clouds on another beautiful fall day with highs in the low to mid-70s this afternoon. Expecting mostly clear conditions for tonight, with lows falling into the middle and upper 50s. Mostly sunny on Monday, very warm and humid with temperatures approaching 80 degrees. There's a chance of seeing a batch of thunderstorms overnight Monday into Tuesday. It becomes cooler following that disturbance. More rain chances as highs look to fall into the 50s. Tracking Southwest Michigan's weather, I'm Storm 2-8 meteorologist Scott Larson.

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1: 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Been filling in for whatever for a while. And it's so much fun hanging out with Scott West and myself in the morning. Hopefully that reflects out with all of you. And tomorrow morning we'll be back at it right here at Win 98.5, your country.

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0: 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I am very curious as to this. 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
9: A mix of sun and clouds on another beautiful fall day with highs in the low to mid 70s this afternoon. Expecting mostly clear conditions for tonight with lows falling into the middle and upper 50s. Mostly sunny on Monday, very warm and humid with temperatures approaching 80 degrees. There's a chance of seeing a batch of thunderstorms overnight Monday into Tuesday. It becomes cooler following that disturbance. More rain chances as highs look to fall into the 50s. Tracking Southwest Michigan's weather, I'm Storm 2 meteorologist Scott Larson.

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0: 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That's with Scott West and myself, Julie Ann, to win passes to the Halloween Night Lights drive-through show at Michigan International Speedway in Brooklyn. 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
6: 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These elegant and massive horses, weighing in at over a ton, compete in single horse hitch through the entire range of eight horse hitch classes. 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During the exciting four-day show, MGLI's Draft Horse Show and Pull hosts 330 exhibitors with over 1,000 draft horses from 30 states and three Canadian provinces. For more info, visit MGLI.org.
7: A mix of sun and clouds on another beautiful fall day with highs in the low to mid 70s this afternoon. Expecting mostly clear conditions for tonight with lows falling into the middle and upper 50s. Mostly sunny on Monday, very warm and humid with temperatures approaching 80 degrees. There's a chance of seeing a batch of thunderstorms overnight Monday into Tuesday. It becomes cooler following that disturbance. More rain chances as highs look to fall into the 50s. Tracking Southwest Michigan's weather, I'm Storm 2 meteorologist Scott Larson.

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1: 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Good afternoon. I'm Alan Parrish, taking care of you for the next 5 hours back here in the Win 98.5 studios. Thank you to Julianne for taking us to church this morning. 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

0: Five Year Country. Good afternoon. I'm Alan Parrish, and I say we pause a second and talk about the upcoming weather, because what on earth is going on? Today, really just a meh day, if you ask me. High of 70 degrees and got a lot of clouds out in the sky right now. A little breeze, nothing special. But tomorrow, high of 81 degrees. And then Tuesday, high of 77 degrees. Both days a little sunny. What? Where is this heat coming from? I'm no scientist or meteorologist, so I can't answer that question. I am just your messenger, but I do know that I think you need to bring out your summer gear for a couple of days. Honestly, what on earth? And then, you know, Wednesday, that's when we fall off a cliff and go back to our normal fall weather. It's Eric Church here on your Country Wind 98.5.
1: Another Friday night, there's a line of cars leaving. 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Me, I'm sitting on the hood of mine drinking. 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
1: It's horsepower time. 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MGLI is the only event in the world to feature halter classes, hitching, plowing, pulling, and riding for draft horse breeds and mules at the same time and location. These elegant and massive horses, weighing in at over a ton, compete in single horse hitch through the entire range of 8 horse hitch classes. These big boys will also demonstrate their raw pulling power in the light and heavyweight pulling contests. During the exciting 4-day show, MGLI's Draft Horse Show and Pull hosts 330 exhibitors with over 1,000 draft horses from 30 states and 3 Canadian provinces. For more info, visit MGLI.org.
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5: A mix of sun and clouds on another beautiful fall day with highs in the low to mid 70s this afternoon. Expecting mostly clear conditions for tonight with lows falling into the middle and upper 50s. Mostly sunny on Monday, very warm and humid with temperatures approaching 80 degrees. There's a chance of seeing a batch of thunderstorms overnight Monday into Tuesday. It becomes cooler following that disturbance. More rain chances as highs look to fall into the 50s. Tracking Southwest Michigan's weather, I'm Storm 2-8 meteorologist Scott Larson.

clothes. Win 98.5 Your Country. Well, a big day for Western Michigan University and Western Michigan football yesterday as Brock Lowry threw for 257 yards and 3 touchdowns as Western Michigan ran past Kent State 38-7 at Waldo Stadium on homecoming yesterday. It was homecoming, moving the Broncos to 2-0 in the MAC with Central Michigan up next on the road. We all know that it's going to be a heater of a game, if you ask me. I'm just glad the Broncos could close it out on homecoming. That's a really important day for them, you know. Next up, it's Stay, Florida-Georgia Line, here on Your Country Win 98.5.

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Good afternoon. I'm Alan Parrish, and well, if you haven't heard by now, Win 98.5 has officially declared ourselves as Buck Country. I'll tell you what that means for you in just a sec, but first, we're cleaning this gun. The

Ha. That's Sunday. Y'all buckle up and have her back by 10, let's say by 9:30. Drive safe.

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98.5 Your Country. Why, I hate to be that guy, but I'm going to be that guy. I'm going to crash your party. I'm sorry. Well, if you don't know by now, the internet already knows every little thing about you, including Amazon. You know, the place, you know, where you buy all your stuff from. Well, I got a story coming at you next hour, and it's really eye-opening.

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Well, if I were to ask you who on planet Earth knows you best, I would hope that answer is yourself. I hope you know yourself best. But I say, the people over at Amazon know you best. Yeah, and that's not a good thing. I'll tell you why in just a little bit. But first, it's Dylan Scott here on Your Country.

98.5 Your Country. Well, if you're as drunk as Riley Green right about now, I have a warning for you that this information might sober you up with how creepy it is, if you ask me. Well, Amazon's About You page, which quietly built a profile of you from your shopping history, has gone viral after one shopper found out it had decided that she has a flat butt. I guess she can blame all the scrunch leggings she's buying. Well, you can check yours under Account, Shopping Preferences, and then Manage Your Information, where you can also delete anything you don't want used. And honestly, I think I'm going to have to take a trip on over there, because if I'm buying all my toilet paper from there, well, I don't want to say anything more. It's Brantley Gilbert here on Your Country Win 98.5. I wonder what Amazon knows about him. Hopefully good things.

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2: 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For more info, visit MGLI.org.
3: 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Bill Huizenga voted for the tariffs. 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He's sitting cushy in D.C. while we're out here trying to scrape by.
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8: A mix of sun and clouds on another beautiful fall day with highs in the low to mid 70s this afternoon. Expecting mostly clear conditions for tonight with lows falling into the middle and upper 50s. Mostly sunny on Monday, very warm and humid with temperatures approaching 80 degrees. There's a chance of seeing a batch of thunderstorms overnight Monday into Tuesday. It becomes cooler following that disturbance. More rain chances as highs look to fall into the 50s. Tracking Southwest Michigan's weather, I'm Storm 2-8 meteorologist Scott Larson.

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Well, our 2-2 Lions head to Arizona today at 4:25 EST. Don't you worry, I'm on top of things. But they are without Ben Bartsch, Rock Ya-Sin, Brian Branch, and Cade Mays. We're all ruled out, while defensive lineman Tyleek Williams is questionable with a foot injury he picked up in the Charlotte loss. But who cares, all right? We're stronger than that. We don't need those guys, right? It's Cole Swindell here on Your Country Win, 98.5.

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0: 98.5 Your Country. Good afternoon. I'm Alan Parrish, and while you may not agree with it, but we are calling it Halloween time over here at Win 98.5. I'll tell you what that means for you in just a little bit, but first, we're talking about Old Red. It's Blake Shelton here on Your Country.
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0: 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I'm Alan Parrish, and well, it is officially Halloween time here at Win 98.5, and here's what that means for you. 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

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Am I the only one who finds this to be a little dumb? Bochum, a German soccer team, told its fans to quit jumping in a certain section because the bouncing was making people around them feel sick. But they can still jump when someone scores. Could you imagine if they tried that here at a NFL stadium or a hockey arena or wherever, really any professional sport? The fans aren't going to have that. They're going to rebel and jump even harder. That's so stupid. It's All My Exes here on Your Country Win 98.5. Another

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When you go out to get your Starbucks and get your little coffee drink, what food do you like to get with it? Probably not Mexican food, right? Well, that could be changing. I'll tell you why in just a little bit.

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Good afternoon. I'm Alan Parrish, and well, interesting news in the fast food department. Starbucks is reportedly thinking about buying Chipotle, a deal worth around $39 billion, which would put Starbucks boss Brian Nickel back in charge of the burrito place he used to run. But neither company has confirmed it, and honestly, I'm okay if they don't take the deal. Starbucks Mexican food.

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7: A mix of sun and clouds on another beautiful fall day with highs in the low to mid 70s this afternoon. Expecting mostly clear conditions for tonight with lows falling into the middle and upper 50s. Mostly sunny on Monday, very warm and humid with temperatures approaching 80 degrees. There's a chance of seeing a batch of thunderstorms overnight Monday into Tuesday. It becomes cooler following that disturbance. More rain chances as highs look to fall into the 50s. Tracking Southwest Michigan's weather, I'm Storm 2 meteorologist Scott Larson.

and 98.5 Your Country. That is the great philanthropic Jason Aldean. Jason Aldean played a big cancer charity concert in Paso Robles, California last night and is golfing in the charity tournament today, all to raise money to help cancer patients pay their bills. And honestly, when country artists do this, it is such a breath of fresh air for me because I don't like talking about all the drama of, oh, who divorced who and who hit who. It's terrible. Just give me some nice stuff to talk about for once. Thank you, Jason. You and

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Good afternoon. I'm Alan Parrish, and I know it's kind of hard to believe, especially with the temperature we're going to be getting tomorrow, high of 81 degrees, but it is true. Winter is not too far away, which means the Charitable Union is running their annual winter gear drive. I'll tell you all about it in just a little bit, but first, last name, Carrie Underwood.

0: 98.5 Your Country. Good afternoon. I'm Alan Parrish, and well, winter. I know I said the naughty word. Winter is not too far away, which means Charitable Union is running their annual winter gear drive from now up until October 15th. 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

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You know how the Reese's peanut butter cups will sometimes do different shapes, like pumpkins or Easter bunnies or stuff like that? Well, Reese's is now printing carving not on actual product on its peanut butter pumpkin wrappers after people sued over the spooky faces on the packaging that the candy doesn't have. Once again, like every single day, this is what we're doing in 2026. Well, even though a judge threw the lawsuit out last month, and I'm pretty sure there was a different lawsuit where they failed to win as well. I mean, seriously, 2026, this is what we're worried about? Whatever, it's MacArthur here on Your Country Win 98.5.

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95, your country. Good evening, I'm Alan Parrish, and you know the old sci-fi movie theme of treating robots and AI like humans and give them emotions and be nice to them and why it's a bad thing. Well, we are doing that in real life, and it's not looking too good. I got a story coming at you in just a little bit.

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Good afternoon. I'm Alan Parrish. And while starting November 12th, Anthropic's updated usage policy bans sustained and needless cruelty toward Claude. It's chatbot, kind of like ChatGPT, but it's only aimed at extreme pointless abuse, so ordinary frustration or bossing around is fine, and Anthropic hasn't said whether repeat offenders actually lose their accounts or not. But this is my problem with the whole thing. Hasn't there been, like, I don't know, 10, 20 sci-fi movies of why we shouldn't be doing this? Who cares? It's a robot. It's an AI. It doesn't have feelings. It's so stupid. It's Luke Bryan here on Your Country. I saw-

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6: A mix of sun and clouds on another beautiful fall day with highs in the low to mid-70s this afternoon. Expecting mostly clear conditions for tonight, with lows falling into the middle and upper 50s. Mostly sunny on Monday, very warm and humid with temperatures approaching 80 degrees. There's a chance of seeing a batch of thunderstorms overnight Monday into Tuesday. It becomes cooler following that disturbance. More rain chances as highs look to fall into the 50s. Tracking Southwest Michigan's weather, I'm Storm 2-8 meteorologist Scott Larson.

98.5 Your Country. Well, Shane Gillis accidentally dropped a live naughty word that starts with the letter after E during a Dr. Seuss Green Eggs and Ham sketch on SNL. He then cracked up and apologized to the crowd during the closing bows. And the swear got bleeped out of the online clips, of course. But hey, Shane Gillis, that show was live, you know. You have a live audience that you can't be saying that word around. Whatever, a lot of people say it was funny online anyway, so not too many people are worried. A couple

your country win 98.5. Good afternoon. I'm Alan Parrish, and we are now just a little bit over a month away from the One of Many Veterans Chili Cook-Off taking place Saturday, November 14th from 11 a.m. to 3 p.m. at the Elks Lodge in Albion. I'll be telling you all the details about the event in just a little bit, but I have just one question for you. Would you go with me, please? Ah, I'm an idiot. It's Josh Turner here on Your Country Win 98.5. Would you?

0: 98.5 Your Country. Good afternoon. I'm Alan Parrish, and I am almost out of here. I'm getting out of here in a little over an hour. But thankfully, that is more than enough time to talk about the one of many Veterans Chili Cook-Off taking place Saturday, November 14th from 11 a.m. to 3 p.m. at the Elks Lodge in Albion. This event will be supporting local veterans and their families. You can enter your best recipe for a $10 entry fee, or simply pay a $5 tasting fee to sample the entries and vote for your favorite chili. 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For more information, make sure to call 270-719-9734. 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
1: Hey, down here. 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Steve Frisbee. 40 years a paramedic here in Calhoun County, and now our state rep. 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

in 99.985. Good afternoon. I am Alan Parrish, and well, Wendy's Japan is doing things right over there because they are selling a 7-patty Mega Wendy's burger that's 2,614 calories and about $23 by itself. Now, you could try to build the same thing at a U.S. Wendy's restaurant by asking for a Dave's Triple with 4 extra patties, but the thing is, each restaurant decides whether to go along with it or not, and I feel like a lot of stores nowadays are pretty stingy with their burgers for some reason. I'm just thinking, you know, Wendy's U.S. should probably rethink some things. It's Luke Gomes.

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You know, celebrity drama usually revolves around relationships and money and crimes and all that stuff. Not Fortnite. We'll have a story about Ben Affleck coming at you in just a little bit. But first, it's Morgan Wallen here on Your Country.

and 98.5 Your Country. Well, we finally have some celebrity news that doesn't revolve around drama of drugs and relationships and stuff, but it's still pretty embarrassing for Ben Affleck, because he told New Heights podcast that he thinks he's good at shooter games like Fortnite until 12-year-olds wreck him. I guess they trash talk him as well, and he ends up yelling back that he's a grown man. Yeah, that's not a good look for you, Ben. Imagine your favorite potential Batman is on his Xbox right now yelling at little 12-year-olds. Yikes. It's Dierks Bentley here on Your Country.

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8: After a beautiful sunny October day, we'll see low temperatures tonight near 56 degrees with mostly clear skies. After a mild start on Monday, expect highs to soar close to 80 by Monday afternoon. It will be a little bit on the breezy side and partly sunny. After dark, we expect some scattered showers and maybe even a few thunderstorms to roll through West Michigan. Some of this sticks into the early half of Tuesday with highs on Tuesday near 74. King Southwest Michigan's weather, I'm Storm Teammate Chief Meteorologist Ellen Baca.

Win 98.5 Your Country. Good evening. I'm Alan Parrish. And well, I guess Ella Langley's going through it right now. Ella bought a lakefront home near her parents on Lake Jordan, Alabama, as a place to get grounded after what her aunt called an identity crisis in Nashville. Aw, Ella, I'm sorry to hear that. 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To help show our support, we're going to keep playing your music. How about that?

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That's why this next song has 15 grams of protein, 3 grams of carbs, and zero sugar. 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
1: 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Good evening. I am Alan Parrish. And I want to remind you at least one more time tonight that Win 98.5 is officially Buck Country. I'll tell you what that means for you in just a little bit. 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

0: Win 98.5 Your Country. That is Kid Myself, John Morgan. Well, listen, if you haven't heard by now, us here at Win 98.5, we have officially declared ourselves as Buck Country. That's right. That's how we roll here at Win 98.5. Well, whether you're shivering up in the blind or sharing tales at the buck pole, we have got your hunting season playlist ready. 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I'm just saying. 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

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Dylan Scott, can't have mine. Makes me think of that old saying, what's mine is mine and what's yours is mine. But yeah, you can't have mine. Jim Williams, glad to be back with you on this Sunday evening. Boy, what a gorgeous day it was. It was hard to come into the studio. It was just so nice outside. Hopefully you are enjoying the weekend, and I'm hoping you'll sit back and enjoy some great music. We'll get it going with George Burge.

5. 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
10: After a beautiful sunny October day, we'll see low temperatures tonight near 56 degrees with mostly clear skies. After a mild start on Monday, expect highs to soar close to 80 by Monday afternoon. It will be a little bit on the breezy side and partly sunny. After dark, we expect some scattered showers and maybe even a few thunderstorms to roll through West Michigan. Some of this sticks into the early half of Tuesday with highs on Tuesday near 74. King Southwest Michigan's weather, I'm Storm Teammate Chief Meteorologist Ellen Baca.

Win 98.5, your country. It is a Sunday evening. It is not the holiday season yet, but there is a holiday that's coming up just around the corner. And I know for a lot of folks that this is one of their favorite holidays. Talking about Halloween. And if you haven't been to MIS Speedway before, maybe you've never been there for a race or to check out the Christmas lights, well, they have a little event around Halloween time known as the Halloween Night Lights Drive-Thru Show. It is at MIS over there in Brooklyn. And we'd like to give away some passes to some of you fine folks out there. All you have to do is listen for the morning show to give you the super secret scary keyword. And then you can text it to 80373 for an opportunity to check out the Halloween Night Lights Drive-Thru Show. Make sure you're listening to the morning show to get that very secret, scary keyword. On your country, Win 98.5.

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your country. And of course, we are in the midst of the fall season. And to me, the symbol of fall has to be the pumpkin, right? You see them everywhere now. They're at apple orchards and country vegetable stands or grocery stores. Yeah, but you can get a pumpkin almost anywhere. And of course, you got pumpkin spice, the creamer, and I guess even the coffee itself has that pumpkin spice flavor. And of course, this time of year, you can usually check out the Charlie Brown special from way back, The Great Pumpkin. If you haven't seen that, definitely need to check that out. And it all reminds me of the time that I actually grew some gigantic pumpkins in a vegetable garden that we had when I was a teenager. I decided I was going to grow some pumpkins one year, and I thought, hey, I'm going to try some fertilizer and see if I can grow some gigantic pumpkins. So I super fertilized where I put the seed for the pumpkins, and yes, I was spot on that year. Actually had some huge pumpkins that were incredibly hard to move, actually. They were almost too big to be practical. I practically needed a couple of people to help move them. There you go. My pumpkin story for this Sunday. Win 98.5.

0: And hopefully some of you folks got an opportunity to win some four-day passes to the Michigan Great Lakes International Draft Show coming up in East Lansing. That is always a good show. So congratulations to those of you who might have won those particular passes, because you'll have a great time for sure. Speaking of a great time, we got a pretty nice tune from Thomas Rhett on the way just for you on your country, Win 98.5.
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Tom Surratt, Die a Happy Man on your country, Win 98.5. I'm in a pretty happy mood today, probably because Michigan did not lose yesterday. Of course, they did not play either, but hey, technicality. Yeah, it's one of those seasons where maybe it's like, maybe they should have a bye week for a number of weeks. We will see what happens. It's definitely been a little

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8: After a beautiful sunny October day, we'll see low temperatures tonight near 56 degrees with mostly clear skies. After a mild start on Monday, expect highs to soar close to 80 by Monday afternoon. It will be a little bit on the breezy side and partly sunny. After dark, we expect some scattered showers and maybe even a few thunderstorms to roll through West Michigan. Some of this sticks into the early half of Tuesday with highs on Tuesday near 74. Southwest Michigan's weather, I'm Storm Team 8 Chief Meteorologist Ellen Baca.

0: 98.5. They sound good together, don't they? Cody Johnson and Carrie Underwood, and I'm Gonna Love You. 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

Heartache on the dance floor on your country, Win 98.5. I think that refers to any dance partner I've had in the past who has had to be on the dance floor with me. 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Yes. Dancing, not my thing. 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

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I heard they had a pretty good time. I wound up having to have a change of plans. Otherwise, I was planning on being out there myself. So hopefully you were able to do that and help out Maverick as he is dealing with some pretty hefty medical expenses. So thank you for all the folks that stepped up and put on that second annual car show over at Speed's Coffee Shop in Battle Creek. Lainey Wilson, Win 98.5.